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We're damn good, too. 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

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And it was in the early

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And if your man gives you trouble just to move out on the double, and you don't let it trouble your brain, cause away goes trouble down the drain. 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
1: 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Either you're mine or you're

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It don't mean a thing if I give you my heart, if you tear it apart. No, it don't mean a thing if I ain't in your eyes.

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1: What's the score?
0: No compromise.
1: Let's shoot us more.